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5: Central Illinois weather.
6: Tuesday will be mostly sunny, with a high near 93 and a light south wind. Tuesday night brings partly cloudy skies and a low around 70. Wednesday turns hotter, reaching near 96 with heat index values up to 100. Showers and thunderstorms are likely Wednesday night, bringing 1 to 2 inches of rain. It's currently 82 degrees in Effingham. It currently feels like 81 degrees.
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4: Central Illinois weather.
5: Tuesday will be mostly sunny with a high near 93 and light south winds. Overnight, partly cloudy skies with a low around 70. Wednesday turns hot and mostly sunny with a high near 96 and heat index values up to 100. Wednesday night, showers and thunderstorms are likely, bringing 1 to 2 inches of heavy rainfall. It's currently 73 degrees in Effingham. It currently feels like 74 degrees.
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3: This is Deputy Chief Tom Webb of the Effingham Police Department. 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
1: Central Illinois weather.
2: Tuesday will be mostly sunny with a high near 93 and light south winds. Tuesday night brings partly cloudy skies and a low around 70. Wednesday turns hotter with a high near 96, though heat index values may reach 100. Showers and thunderstorms develop Wednesday night, potentially delivering 1 to 2 inches of rain. It's currently 69 degrees in Effingham. It currently feels like 69 degrees.
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6: Tuesday will be mostly sunny with a high near 93 and a light afternoon breeze. Tuesday night brings partly cloudy skies with lows around 70. Wednesday turns hotter, nearing 96, with heat index values up to 100. Showers and thunderstorms arrive Wednesday night, with heavy rain possible. It's currently 68 degrees in Effingham. It currently feels like 68 degrees.
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2: 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Roy Schmidt Honda, Josh Ross with Everhart and Everhart Abstracts, Sarah Bush Lincoln, Toledo Democrat, Neil Tire Toledo, Evapco Midwest, Country Financial, Lauren Holsapple Clapp and Curtis Walker, and First Neighbor Bank Toledo. 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
2: This is Deputy Chief Tom Webb of the Effingham Police Department. 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
6: Central Illinois weather.
7: Tuesday will be mostly sunny with a high near 93 and light south winds. Tuesday night turns partly cloudy with lows around 70. Wednesday brings mostly sunny and hot conditions with a high near 96 and heat index values as high as 100. Showers and thunderstorms arrive Wednesday night with heavy rain possible and lows near 68. It's currently 64 degrees in Effingham. It currently feels like 64 degrees.
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4: Central Illinois weather.
5: Tuesday will be mostly sunny with a high near 93 and light south winds. Tuesday night turns partly cloudy with lows around 70. Wednesday brings mostly sunny and hot conditions with a high near 96 and heat index values as high as 100. Showers and thunderstorms arrive Wednesday night with heavy rain possible and lows near 68. It's currently 64 degrees in Effingham. It currently feels like 64 degrees.
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5: Central Illinois weather.
6: Tuesday will be mostly sunny with a high near 93 and light south winds. Tuesday night turns partly cloudy with lows around 70. Wednesday brings mostly sunny and hot conditions with a high near 96 and heat index values as high as 100. Showers and thunderstorms arrive Wednesday night with heavy rain possible and lows near 68. It's currently 64 degrees in Effingham. It currently feels like 64 degrees.
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5: Central Illinois weather.
6: Tuesday will be mostly sunny with a high near 92 and a calm wind turning south around 5 miles per hour. Tuesday night stays mostly clear with a low near 71. Wednesday brings a 30% chance of showers and thunderstorms after 4 in the afternoon, with a high near 94. Wednesday night sees showers and thunderstorms likely after 7, with a low near 68 and possible rainfall of half to 3/4 of an inch. It's currently 60 degrees in Effingham. It currently feels like 60 degrees.
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4: Central Illinois weather.
5: Tuesday will be mostly sunny with a high near 92 and a calm wind turning south around 5 miles per hour. Tuesday night stays mostly clear with a low near 71. Wednesday brings a 30% chance of showers and thunderstorms after 4 in the afternoon, with a high near 94. Wednesday night sees showers and thunderstorms likely after 7, with a low near 68 and possible rainfall of half to 3/4 of an inch. It's currently 60 degrees in Effingham. It currently feels like 60 degrees.
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5: Central Illinois weather.
6: Tuesday will be mostly sunny with a high near 92 and a calm wind turning south around 5 miles per hour. Tuesday night stays mostly clear with a low near 71. Wednesday brings a 30% chance of showers and thunderstorms after 4 in the afternoon, with a high near 94. Wednesday night sees showers and thunderstorms likely after 7, with a low near 68 and possible rainfall of half to 3/4 of an inch. It's currently 60 degrees in Effingham. It currently feels like 60 degrees.
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4: Central Illinois weather.
5: Tuesday will be mostly sunny with a high near 92 and a calm wind turning south around 5 miles per hour. Tuesday night stays mostly clear with a low near 71. Wednesday brings a 30% chance of showers and thunderstorms after 4 in the afternoon, with a high near 94. Wednesday night sees showers and thunderstorms likely after 7, with a low near 68 and possible rainfall of half to 3/4 of an inch. It's currently 60 degrees in Effingham. It currently feels like 60 degrees.
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7: Central Illinois weather.
8: Today will be mostly sunny with a high near 92. Calm winds turn south around 5 miles per hour. Tonight, mostly clear with a low near 71. Wednesday brings a 30% chance of showers and thunderstorms after 4 p.m. with a high near 94. Wednesday night, expect showers and thunderstorms with a low around 68 and heavy rain possible. It's currently 59 degrees in Effingham. It currently feels like 59 degrees.
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3: Reporting for Effingham Radio News, I'm Derek Warren. The City of Effingham announced on their Facebook page that Effingham Mayor Mike Schutzbach has officially proclaimed September 17th through the 23rd as Constitution Week. Mayor Schutzbach joined Ann Crooker St. Clair Chapter Daughters of the American Revolution representatives Ruth Ann Hoffmeister, Paulina Romero, Susan Oliver, and Candace Goodrich to encourage all Effingham residents to reflect on our nation's founding principles and vigilantly safeguard the freedoms guaranteed by the U.S. Constitution. In other news, the Effingham Sunrise Rotary has announced Red, White, and Boo, celebrating America's 250th birthday, as the theme for this year's Halloween parade. The parade will take place on Sunday, October 25th, beginning at 2 p.m. Parade participants should assemble between noon and 1 p.m. along Maple Street between Temple and Evergreen. For more information, call 217-347-5181 or 217-347-6283. This is Effingham Radio News.
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1: Central Illinois weather.
2: Today will be mostly sunny with a high near 92. Winds will be calm, turning south around 5 miles per hour. Tonight will be mostly clear with a low around 71. Wednesday will bring mostly sunny skies and a high near 94, but there is a 30% chance of showers and thunderstorms later in the day. Wednesday night, expect showers and thunderstorms with a low around 68 and up to 3/4 of an inch of rain possible. It's currently 58 degrees in Effingham. It currently feels like 58 degrees.
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3: This is Deputy Chief Tom Webb of the Effingham Police Department. When an emergency vehicle is approaching from behind, do you know what to do? Don't be alarmed or panic. Just pull as far to the right side of the road as possible and stop. Never stop in the middle of the road, pull into the center lane, or into oncoming traffic. Never try to outrun or fail to yield to an emergency vehicle. You could be involved in an accident or the cause of one. Remember the simple phrase, pull to the right for sirens and lights.
4: Reporting for Effingham Radio News, I'm Derek Warren. CEFS has announced that funds are available to assist income-eligible households with their natural gas, propane, and electric bills, and furnish assistance for inoperable heating systems. The program will begin taking applications on October 1st for older adults 60-plus years, individuals with a disability, families with children aged 5 years and under, and households that are disconnected from the utilities, have a disconnection notice, or have less than 25% in their propane tank. All other income-eligible households can start applying on November 2nd. Applications will be taken on a first-come, first-served basis through August 13th of next year, or until funding is exhausted. Households that receive a one-time benefit may return during the program year for a reconnection assistance or furnace assistance benefit if needed. The program has expanded eligibility this year. Go to CEFSEOC.org or LIHEAPIllinois.com for the income limits for households with 5 members and more. 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
4: 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Roy Schmidt Honda, Josh Ross with Everhart and Everhart Abstracts, Sarah Bush Lincoln, Toledo Democrat, Neil Tire Toledo, Evapco Midwest, Country Financial Lauren Holsapple Clapp and Curtis Walker, and First Neighbor Bank Toledo. 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
7: Today will be mostly sunny with a high near 92 and light south winds. Tonight stays mostly clear with lows around 71. Wednesday brings a slight chance of afternoon showers and thunderstorms with highs near 94. Wednesday night, expect widespread showers and thunderstorms with rainfall totals between a half and three quarters of an inch. It's currently 63 degrees in Effingham. It currently feels like 63 degrees.

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5: Central Illinois weather.
6: Today will be mostly sunny with a high near 92 and light south winds. Tonight stays mostly clear with lows around 71. Wednesday brings a slight chance of afternoon showers and thunderstorms with highs near 94. Wednesday night, expect widespread showers and thunderstorms with rainfall totals between a half and three quarters of an inch. It's currently 63 degrees in Effingham. It currently feels like 63 degrees.
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5: Central Illinois weather.
6: Today will be mostly sunny with a high near 92 and light south winds. Tonight stays mostly clear with a low around 71. Wednesday turns hotter, near 94, with a 30% chance of afternoon showers and thunderstorms. By Wednesday night, expect widespread storms with heavy rain, dropping temperatures to near 68. It's currently 77 degrees in Effingham. It currently feels like 77 degrees.
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2: This is Deputy Chief Tom Webb of the Effingham Police Department. 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
3: 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Roy Schmidt Honda, Josh Ross with Everhart and Everhart Abstracts, Sarah Bush Lincoln, Toledo Democrat, Neil Tire Toledo, Evapco Midwest, Country Financial, Lauren Holsapple Clapp and Curtis Walker, and First Neighbor Bank Toledo. 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
5: Central Illinois weather.
6: Today will be mostly sunny with a high near 92 and light south winds. Tonight stays mostly clear with a low around 71. On Wednesday, expect a 30% chance of showers and thunderstorms, mainly after 4 p.m. with a high near 94. Wednesday night brings widespread showers and thunderstorms, with a low near 68 and up to 3/4 of an inch of rain possible. It's currently 82 degrees in Effingham. It currently feels like 86 degrees.
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4: Central Illinois weather.
5: Today will be mostly sunny with a high near 92 and a light south wind. Tonight remains mostly clear with a low around 71. Wednesday turns warmer and more humid, reaching a high near 94, with a slight chance of showers and thunderstorms in the late afternoon. Rain becomes likely Wednesday night, with heavy downpours possible and a low near 68. It's currently 85 degrees in Effingham. It currently feels like 90 degrees.
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1: This is Deputy Chief Tom Webb of the F&M Police Department. 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
3: Central Illinois weather.
4: Tonight will be mostly clear with a low around 71 and a light south-southeast breeze. Wednesday brings a chance of showers and thunderstorms after 4 p.m., with a high near 94. Wednesday night, storms are likely after 7 p.m., with heavy rain possible. Thursday will see showers tapering off by early afternoon, with a high near 81. It's currently 88 degrees in Effingham. It currently feels like 90 degrees.
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7: Tonight will be mostly clear with a low near 72 and south winds at 5 to 7 miles per hour, gusting to 15. Wednesday brings sunny skies and a high near 94, but the heat index could reach 100. A slight chance of showers and thunderstorms develops late afternoon. Wednesday night, showers are likely with possible thunderstorms and up to 3/4 of an inch of rain. Thursday will see showers, mainly before 1 p.m., with a high near 81. It's currently 88 degrees in Effingham. It currently feels like 91 degrees.
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2: This is Deputy Chief Tom Webb of the Effingham Police Department. 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
2: Central Illinois weather.
3: Tonight will be mostly clear with a low near 72 and light south winds. Wednesday brings sunny skies with a high near 94. Though a slight chance of showers or thunderstorms arrives after 4 p.m. showers, and thunderstorms become likely Wednesday night, with up to 3/4 of an inch of rain possible. Thursday will see rain, mainly before 1 p.m., with a high near 81. It's currently 89 degrees in Effingham. It currently feels like 91 degrees.
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4: Central Illinois weather.
5: Tonight will be mostly clear with a low near 72 and south winds up to 7 miles per hour. Wednesday is sunny with a high near 94. But a 20% chance of showers and thunderstorms arrives after 4 p.m. showers likely overnight, with possible rainfall amounts up to 3/4 of an inch. Thursday brings showers, mainly before 1 p.m., with a high near 81. It's currently 91 degrees in Effingham. It currently feels like 95 degrees.
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4: Central Illinois weather.
5: Tonight will be mostly clear with a low near 72 and south winds up to 7 miles per hour. Wednesday is sunny with a high near 94, but a 20% chance of showers and thunderstorms arrives after 4 p.m. showers likely overnight, with possible rainfall amounts up to 3/4 of an inch. Thursday brings showers, mainly before 1 p.m., with a high near 81. It's currently 91 degrees in Effingham. It currently feels like 95 degrees.
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5: Central Illinois weather.
6: Tonight will be mostly clear with a low near 72 and south winds up to 7 miles per hour. Wednesday is sunny with a high near 94. But a 20% chance of showers and thunderstorms arrives after 4 p.m. showers likely overnight, with possible rainfall amounts up to 3/4 of an inch. Thursday brings showers, mainly before 1 p.m., with a high near 81. It's currently 91 degrees in Effingham. It currently feels like 95 degrees.
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